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16: 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You heard?

You do, well, when it comes to Jersey, I've been doing everything, but a lot of people just finding out. But now all over the world, now people from all over the world is coming, is knowing

cars because he's paying for the venues. But it's not about that for me. 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Very, very seasoned. I am doing this for the love of life, of depreciation of life,

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1: So many things.
0: Oh, what'd she say? 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
0: Hit that Instagram up at DJ Top Boogie 1. 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
13: The ones and twos. It's the heavy hitter, DJ

the Friday Night Flow. Happy weekend to you. First full weekend in June. Yes. And that means summertime is here. It is here. It is here. Yes. Yeah, how you feel about that? What are your plans?

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Duck Chill Out comes your way at 11 o'clock. He's got a serious thing going down in July up in the BX where we grew up to, where me and Chuck grew up. So that's going down in July. So big up to my man, Chuck Chill Out. I'm out of here at DJ Bent Rock on the IG, Bent Rock on Facebook. We'll catch you again next Friday at 10 o'clock. We got more joints to play. Chuck coming up at 11 right here. It's BLS.

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0: Did you get a violin? I'll play the violin. Ah. So you say, I want to paint. Then you stop painting. Ah. Pretty soon you don't know what you can do.
1: Yes, sir.
0: Because when things start going rough for you, you punk out. You give up. You never, never accepted a challenge. All of you want something given to you on a silver platter. You do not want to struggle to achieve greatness. And I'm telling you, there ain't no greatness coming from God except you accept the challenge and struggle against opposition to overcome everything that's in your path until you reach

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Every Saturday night at 10. Chuck, chill out.

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0: with your dogs, Chuck. 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Who's celebrating a birthday? Happy born day to you. Alright? Don't forget to follow me on Instagram and at Twitter at DJ Chuck Chill Out. And TikTok at DJ Chuck Chill Out 1. Alright? That about ends my time. And I'll see you all tomorrow night at 10 o'clock. It's the number one station in New York City. Where you only hear
1: DJ Chuck Chill Out. Chill Out. Chill Out.
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0: violin. I played about. So you say, I want to paint, and you stop painting. 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
0: 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You give up. You never, never accepted a challenge. All of you want something given to you on a silver platter. You do not want to struggle to achieve greatness. And I'm telling you, there ain't no greatness coming from God except you accept the challenge and struggle against opposition to overcome everything that's in your path until you reach your goal.
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2: 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Where it all started was New York City. 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

0: Hey, here we go. DJ Doc Martin dropping nothing but threes this evening, family. It's 107.5 WBLS floating in those orange and blue skies tonight, family. Don't touch that dial. On the other side, we got more good vibes. We got more good music. Of course, we gonna share the love. Let's go, Knicks. You know how it goes down. KH, Kevin Hedge, 107.5 WBLS. Let's do this.
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0: Now they call me an Aquarius. Now you know what that means? 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So like you see, I got something here
1: I got something
0: that you don't ever want to turn down.
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0: 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Do not touch your dial. Louis Vega's got more music on the other side. You know how it goes down. KH, Kevin Head, the professional. Louis Vega's mixing things up right about now, because this is what we do.
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2: 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Let's go all the way to the championship with 107.5 WBLS.
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Yeah, they always say time flies when you're having fun. It's that time, family. We've had the fun. Time for us to raise up out of here. It's 107.5 WBLS. I'm your main man, your host, KH Kevin Heads, the professional is on the set. You know I love you. May each of you live as long as you want and never want as long as you live. May each of you live to be 100. But me, 100, but minus a day. So I'll never know that all you wonderful souls have passed away. And never forget, when WBLS is not on your radio just really isn't on. I want to thank all of you for hanging out. Have a fantastic weekend. Peace.

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what's up? New York Knicks. That's what's up. That's what's up. 105-104 Knicks squeak by that one. Wow. It was meant to be. Congratulations. They are in the Madison Square Garden this coming Monday. So

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That's the Queen, Queen Latifah, 107.5 WBLS, number one for R&B. It's the nighttime ride with the nighttime rider, Clay Berry, riding with you up until about 5 o'clock this morning. Hello to Greg Franks from South Bronx. Checked in with me. He would like to hear Mary J. Blige. Anything about Mary J. Blige is good for him. Wanda Smith from, Newark, New Jersey. She wants to hear Case. Nikki Thomas from Fort Greene in Brooklyn wants to hear Mariah Carey. Willie D, my man in Jamaica, Queens, how you doing? Got a M2 made for you. Rhonda Banks from Paterson, New Jersey wants Sade. Let's do a couple more here. Tammy Grady from Harlem wants Alicia Keys. And one more, Mark Harrison from Mount Vernon wants Lauryn Hill. We got it for you coming up right here on the nighttime, right? Got a mix of sun and clouds, hot and humid today, becoming breezy this afternoon. A shower or two may be possible. A thunderstorm is set in our forecast high. Today is going to be a hot 93 degrees. Mostly cloudy for Sunday. Not as hot. Maybe a thunderstorm or two in certain parts of the area this afternoon. High is going to be around 83 degrees. And a mostly sunny back to work Monday. Of course, a beautiful day. High of 82 degrees. And the Knicks are back in town on Monday playing at the Garden. And two more to go. Man, it's going to be exciting to see the Knicks back in town. And hopefully we get those two games in the Gardens. And yes, have a championship. Anyway, we have your request coming up. And that's next here at WBLS.

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right, everybody. Our Knicks ain't just winning. They gonna keep crushing it all the way to the championship. I sure hope so. Let's go, Knicks. 107.5 WBLS.

0: Number one for R&B, 107.5 WBLS. Play on a Saturday. I got something special coming to the Nighttime Ride, and you just keep it locked, and we'll let you know in a couple of weeks. Got some good things for you. Got a birthday shout out to, celebrating birthday today. First of all, happy birthday to you. You celebrate along with Damien Hall from Guy, turns 58 years old today, and Jimmy Jam, Terry Lewis, Jimmy Jam is 67 today. Happy birthday to you and you and you and you. Got a great day for you. A mix of sun and clouds, a little hot, a little humid. Becoming breezy this afternoon with showers and thunderstorms later on tonight. High of 93 degrees, mostly cloudy for Sunday. Not as hot, maybe a thunderstorm or two in certain parts of the area. High is going to be around 83 degrees, and a mostly sunny Monday. Back to work, of course. Beautiful day, high of 82 degrees. And that's when the Knicks are back at the Garden. It's been crazy around here, around 34th Street, between 34th and I would say 34th, 33rd, 32nd, 31, 30th Streets. Just been crazy, man. Traffic has been ridiculous crazy around here. But let's enjoy it. Yes, 77 degrees right now. Coming back, I'm going to answer more of your requests. I got Mariah Carey. I got The Weeknd, Total, M2 Man. That's for you. And that's next here at WBLS.
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Yes, Naya. Cool, Naya. Who am I? It's just the girl, them sugar. All right. Here, Anna. Oh, na, na, na, na, na, na, na, na, na, na, na, na, na, na, na, na, na, na, na, na, na, na, na, na, na, na, na, na, na, na, na, na, na, na, na, na, na, na, na, na, na, na, na, na, na, na, na, na, na, 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

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This your morning man, Steve Harvey. Where it all started was New York City. Now let's finish it with a title. The New York Knicks, all the way. 107.5 WBLS.

0: I represent Queens. That's LL Cool J, my Queens buddy, my hometown buddy there. I'm Clay Berry, nighttime rider, riding with you up until 5 o'clock this morning. You got Cafe Mocha with Angelique, Alani Love, and Yo-Yo at 6 a.m. this morning. Got a mix of sun and clouds for your Saturday. A little humid out there, becoming breezy this afternoon. Maybe a shower or two, a thunderstorm later on tonight. High is going to be around 93 degrees. Mostly cloudy, not as hot for Sunday. Maybe a thunderstorm in certain parts of the area this afternoon. It's going to be a high of 83 degrees and mostly sunny. Back to work Monday with a high of 82 degrees. A great day for the Knicks to come home. Yes, they play at the Garden on Monday, and the Knicks squeezed by one today. I was a little edgy there. Sometimes, you know, you watch the game and you have to turn away and say, nah, because if I watch it, they're going to lose. But they squeak one out, 105-104 over the Spurs, and the next game is on Monday night. So, yeah, we got two more to go, and then we'll have a championship, hopefully, that we can pull this one off. I'm betting the house on this one. We got Alicia Keys, Michael Jackson, Mario coming up next here at WBLS.
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Give you all kinds of great things. Miss ID will mix things up at 12 noon from 12 to 1. You'll have fun, of course. Here's Michael Jackson, BLS.

0: 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A giant in the music industry across more than three decades, Bryson released classics like Quiet Storm staple, Feel the Fire.
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You got to be. Do something crazy, but don't do nothing too crazy. 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

0: 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Pressure. That's latest from Jill Scott. Playberry nighttime rider riding on out of here, getting ready for Cafe Mocha with Angelique Lonnie Love and Yo-Yo at 6 a.m. this morning on this not bad Saturday. We got it's good now because the Knicks won last night. We have a mix of sun and clouds, hot and humid, becoming breezy this afternoon with showers and a thunderstorm tonight. High is going to be around 93 degrees. AC isn't my forecast. We have a mostly cloudy, not as hot on Sunday, maybe a thunderstorm or two in certain parts of the tri-state area. That's happening this afternoon. High is going to be around 83 degrees and a mostly sunny. Back to work on Monday with a high of 82 degrees. Knicks are in town for Monday's next round. I think game number 3. They won 2 in a row. We got 2 more to go in order to get that championship. Yes, yes, yes, yes. Knicks. As I said, Angelique, Galani Love, and Yo-Yo at 6 o'clock. 77 degrees right now. We have LaMonda. Great music, great talk just for you. And she's here at 8 o'clock this morning. The National Action Network with Reverend Al Sharpton at 10 o'clock. Mike Recker for the Mecca Bugsy is in at 11 to 3. 12 new Miss ID will mix things up. Zigga Zigga. Jeff Fox rocks the box at 3 o'clock. 6 o'clock, we mix things up again. Red Alert is here at 6 p.m. DJ S1 at 8 p.m. My man, Zigga Zigga, Chuck Chill Out is here at 10 p.m. That's your Saturdays. Enjoy it. Enjoy the Knick game on Monday. We'll talk next week here at 107.5 WBLS. 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
7: What I tell you about that dog? 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
2: 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One of my favorite guests is on the line. We've got Chris Killam, also known as the Medicine Hunter, standing by now. CNN calls Chris the Indiana Jones of natural medicine because he's constantly scouring the globe, searching for natural remedies. You may have seen Chris on the Dr. Oz show or maybe on PBS or CBS and also on Fox News where he does a health segment. He's been featured in the New York Times and also on ABC's 2020. Anyway, Chris is joining us today to discuss not one, but three of the hottest nutritional ingredients out there on the market today. Even better, he's teamed up with Purity today to give away a complimentary bottle to everyone out there in the listening audience. So do not, I repeat, do not change that dial. But first, a quick introduction. Chris Killam is an author and an educator. He's written 14 books. He's conducted research in over 30 countries. Again, he's been on with Oprah and Friends and Dr. Oz. Chris, welcome back to the show.
3: Thank you so much. It's always a pleasure to have a great conversation with you.
2: Now, most of us are super busy these days. We want to stay healthy, but quite frankly, it can be daunting, you know, with all the different supplements out there. Now, Chris, you've traveled all over the world learning about different natural remedies. So you really know which ingredients to look for. So tell me this, besides a good multivitamin and some fish oil, maybe a few other things, go into the three super hot nutrients you've been so jazzed about lately.
3: Well, I'm happy to do that. The three super nutrients, as we like to say, are a green tea extract, a turmeric extract called curcumin, and an extract from red wine called resveratrol. And apropos of what you said about my traveling around the world, I've extensively investigated these in their host countries. So I've been in the green tea plantations of China and India and worked with top researchers of this ingredient in those countries. With turmeric, I've been deeply involved with turmeric researchers in India and seen all of that. And with resveratrol, I've worked with scientists in Europe and also in California and Chile and South Africa, all of which are major red wine producing areas. So I've had the opportunity to investigate these things in the field, meet with the top scientists, and my conclusion is that green tea, curcumin from turmeric root, and resveratrol from red wine are remarkable health-enhancing agents that everybody can benefit from in a very, very substantial way.
2: Now, Chris, let's talk about these big three. And it's interesting that they're all found in our diet and all are considered superfoods. The green tea, the curcumin, the resveratrol. Why did you want to combine the three? There's always a method to your madness, if I can say it that way, because you combine these things together. You call it a real game changer.
3: Well, you know, when I look at these, there actually isn't a reason to put them all in separate products. They do go very well together. As you said, they're all food derived. So it's kind of like you can make a salad if you choose out of many vegetables. You don't just have to have a bowl of lettuce or a bowl of cucumbers. And while that's a little bit simplistic, the fact is that all of these are very, very rich in groups of protective compounds that are both antioxidant, so they actually protect our organ systems, so they maintain a healthy inflammatory status in the body. And this is really a big breakthrough. I also like the idea that people can get a concentrated supplement of green tea extract, curcumin extract, and resveratrol in one product with truly meaningful amounts of each one and not have to go out and basically buy a shopping cart full of stuff.
2: Now, let's dive into the headlines and the research, especially on this green tea, because it's absolutely amazing. I know in Asia they've been using it for thousands of years for healthy aging. But what are you seeing recently in the press? I know you told me the Nutrition Research Journal in its July 2012 issue revealed that green tea significantly increased plasma antioxidant activity and whole blood glutathione. Can you recap some of these headlines and tell me why you're such a green tea advocate?
3: Okay, what you just said about increasing plasma antioxidant activity is really critical. There are many antioxidants that people consume that don't actually wind up in the body, or they don't wind up in the body in any significant amounts. The green tea antioxidants, which we know are among the most highly beneficial antioxidants in the entire world, are very well absorbed. They improve plasma antioxidant activity. That is the blood concentration of antioxidants. So what happens is you get this great concentration of antioxidant substances, which are protective compounds floating around in the body and protecting the cells of your body, your organs, every part of your body from premature destruction due to exposure to environmental pollutants and things in the diet. With regard to the whole blood glutathione, when we take in the right antioxidants, and not all antioxidant compounds are the right antioxidants, our bodies produce more of its own super protective compound called glutathione. So you take in the green tea extract, you build the antioxidant activity in your blood, and you also cause your body to produce this enormously beneficial, very well-studied, very powerful protective substance called glutathione. So it is remarkable. This isn't something that most high antioxidant foods or supplement ingredients do, but it does happen with a concentrated, properly made green tea extract.
2: All right, let's switch gears and talk about this curcumin, which is number two on your list. And by the way, these three ingredients are all found in the new green tea combo formula. We're going to be offering a free bottle in a few minutes, but talk to me about the curcumin, which is spelled C-U-R-C-U-M-I-N. Now, most people haven't heard of it, but scientists and researchers know it's one of the most powerful superfoods on the planet. It can positively influence our DNA, maintain joint comfort, healthy inflammation, and more. Can you share some of the incredible headlines on curcumin and tell us why you use this? And we talked about this off air a few minutes ago, this patented curcumin with greater absorption.
3: Okay. Well, first of all, I think while people might not know the term curcumin, they may well know turmeric root, which is a yellow spice, and it shows up in curries, and it's part of the 5,000-year-old Indian Ayurvedic system of medicine. I've been studying turmeric and its derivative curcumin since the 1970s, and I'll say this right off the bat, that there are almost no plant materials in the world as extensively studied as this. A couple of thousand studies can be found in the scientific and medical literature. We know that curcumin is powerfully antioxidant. We know that it has a remarkable capacity to protect the liver, and the liver is our primary detoxifying organ. It greatly enhances joint health. So if people are experiencing joint discomfort due to overuse, this really helps to relieve that. And it's also what we call cardioprotective. It helps to protect the heart. It helps to maintain normal, healthy cholesterol. And one last thing that is really kind of astounding is that curcumin actually causes your body to produce what are called neuroprotective factors in the brain. So it causes your body to produce these agents in the brain that protect the actual tissue of the nerves and the brain itself. There's almost nothing else that we know of that does this. Specifically, the curcumin that you mentioned offers about 7 times the absorption of other curcumin. So when you take 250 milligrams of this stuff, you get about 7 times the activity that you would if you took, say, a comparable amount of another curcumin extract. So this, in my opinion, is one of the most life-enhancing, protective, totally beneficial substances on Earth. And it has just decades of scientific and medical studies to back it up.
2: Now, Chris, I know that we talked already about the green tea in the curcumin in your new green tea formula, which Purity is giving away for free today. But first, tell me about the third nutrient on the list, the resveratrol, which is super hot right now. Share with us some of the headlines and the science behind resveratrol. I know the French love it, but why is it on your short list?
3: Well, resveratrol is one of those remarkable compounds that I just sort of shake my head at how many different things it does. It is found in grapes, in wine grapes. It also shows up in cranberries. What we know about resveratrol is that, like green tea and also like curcumin extract, it's profoundly antioxidant. But more than that, it shows significant properties. When you look at some of the things in the body that happen during aging as a result of fat accumulation in tissue and insulin sensitivity, resveratrol helps to protect against those things. It's a powerful immune regulator. And you know, our immune system is responsible for keeping us healthy. It is remarkably beneficial for the heart. And this is why it's considered one of the keys to the so-called French paradox. You know, the French drink a lot of red wine, they eat a lot of cheese, they smoke cigarettes, and they stay slim and they have good cardiovascular health, which just seems completely unfair. But resveratrol appears to be key in that. And additionally, there is a brain benefit like there is with the curcumin with blood flow to the brain. So when you take resveratrol, you get brain blood flow. This means you get more oxygen to the tissues of the brain. So this is on my short list for all those reasons and for about a dozen more that would just plain take too long to explain.
2: All right, again, we're talking with Chris Killam, also known as the Indiana Jones of natural medicine, sometimes called the medicine hunter as well. Chris, let's laser in on how this wonderful formula that you created in conjunction with Purity Products. I know that Purity's been in business now for, what is it, over 20 years. They've got a top rating from the Better Business Bureau, and people can get a complimentary bottle of this green tea CR today. We'll give that number out in a few minutes. But first, Chris, before we tell our listeners how they can get their very own complimentary bottle of green tea CR, tell me this. If you wanted to buy this green tea plus the patented curcumin plus the resveratrol, I mean, you'd spend close to probably at least $75 for all three bottles in the store. And yet today, Purity Products is giving away a free bottle. How are they able to do this?
3: Well, you can consider it kind of a smart bet. And what I mean by that, first of all, Purity's big, but they're also very strategic. They know that if a person who's listening will pick up the phone, call in and get their free bottle, and it really is free, as in free, as yep. in it doesn't cost you money, if that person will try the product, take it as recommended, they're going to feel it. And when they feel it, they're going to say, gee, I want this as part of my regular daily regimen. So Purity is really betting beyond the free bottle. They're betting that people will have a positive experience, that they'll say, gosh, I like this. 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
2: 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Explain this idea of a healthy shortcut and explain some of the top benefits as well.
3: Well, I mean, you could, for example, drink 3 cups of good concentrated green tea each day, eat at least 1 really rich curry made with a lot of turmeric root, and drink a couple of glasses of red wine. You could do that every day. Most people will not do that every day, but they still might want the benefits of three of the biggest superstar protective health-enhancing nutrients on the entire planet. So when I call this a daily shortcut, I'm simply saying that you can get in a capsule, in a good capsule, what you'd otherwise have to get by drinking a few cups of tea, eating at least one large, you know, turmeric-laden curry every day, and drinking a couple of glasses of concentrated red wine.
2: Again, we're talking with Chris Killam, the medicine hunter. Now, in this new green tea CR formula from Purity, it's really about the research. Share with us some of your favorite studies and the headlines on the curcumin that we didn't get to yet. I know this is one of your favorite ingredients for joint comfort and even for brain health.
3: Well, I especially like the liver protective, heart protective, and joint modifying properties of this stuff. The liver is our greatest detoxifying organ. And we know that we're constantly bombarded by toxins in the environment. In fact, blood studies show that newborn babies contain 200 industrial pollutants in their blood at the time of birth. So we need a functioning, super healthy, very strong liver. We might not think about our livers that much, but we need that. Mm-hmm. And we know that curcumin protects the liver. It keeps it strong. From a cardiac standpoint, it's highly beneficial for the heart. It's very good for maintaining healthy cholesterol and healthy platelet levels. And from a joint standpoint, we have innumerable studies showing overall improvement in joint health and relief and stable inflammatory activity, better joint mobility as a result of taking curcumin. I like the brain protective studies as well. You know, curcumin delivers all this. So I regard it as one of the single most important things that you can put in your body. And I'm very well aware that most people are not going to eat enough raw turmeric root to get the benefits that they should and that they can get from a concentrated curcumin extract.
2: 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Call now. All right, back to the show. Chris, I don't want to get too technical here, but these antioxidants in green tea are classified as polyphenols, and they really are super powerful and well-respected by scientists. But in this green tea CR formula, there's more. It's got the green tea, it's got the curcumin, the resveratrol that we talked about, plus grape seed extract, bioflavonoids, vitamin C. Can you talk to me about this array of really super antioxidants and polyphenols that you've put in the formula?
3: Well, yeah, I won't say that we kind of went overkill, but I will say that we really, really developed an efficient, comprehensive program here. Grape seed extract contain a group of highly specialized antioxidant compounds that not only do much of what I've already described, but also enhance the physical integrity of tissue in the blood vessels and the skin. So we put those in there for extra boost in antioxidant activity, but also for a specific type of activity that isn't as much addressed by the green tea, the curcumin, and the resveratrol. The bioflavonoids enhance the overall activity of vitamin C, and vitamin C itself is one of the most important nutrients that we can possibly take in. So I would say that we were very, very thorough. You know, when we went through what could be in this product, we said, you know, what would happen If we put in grapeseed extract, bioflavonoids, and vitamin C, we realize that we would have an utterly superior formula. And just to reiterate, I want people to experience dynamic health. I want people to feel great. This formula, the Green Tea CR, will make you feel great. And that's the purpose of it.
2: All right, Chris, I love this green tea CR combination formula. And remember, the CR stands for curcumin and resveratrol. I love that with this complimentary bottle today, our listeners can get started for free. That's great value. What would people expect to pay if they bought all of these separately in the store?
3: Well, I think if they bought high-quality products that contain these ingredients, they'd be into it for about $75 or so, possibly even $80.
2: Yeah.
3: So they'd wind up spending appreciably more than they're going to spend on the green TCR formula. And they still wouldn't get the grapeseed extract. They still wouldn't get the pine bark extract, the bioflavonoids, or the vitamin C.
2: Chris, what kind of results can people expect to see? What can they expect to feel once they start taking this formula?
3: I think that people will feel greater joint mobility and comfort. I think they'll feel more energy. Because these ingredients also help to stabilize and maintain natural healthy blood sugar control, I think they'll have more sustained energy throughout the day. And I would just suspect that people will have an experience of greater vitality. When you have a more highly functional immune system, you just feel more energy and better overall. It's kind of, you know, like those days when you get up and go, wow, I feel great. This is a wow, I feel great formula.
2: Now, Chris, the green tea CR, let me get this straight. It provides about 3 cups worth of green tea in each 2-capsule serving. Plus, you get the antioxidant equivalent of several servings of fruits and vegetables. Plus, you get the resveratrol and the joint comfort and brain function benefits of the curcumin. I mean, wow, all in one formula. In the last 2 minutes, talk to me about this shortcut to better health and why you want everyone listening to this program to call now for that complimentary bottle of green tea CR.
3: Okay. Fortunately, there's an immense body of science that has been growing steadily for the past 20 years, and it's really rich science now. We know that of the various plant-derived substances that exist, green tea extract, curcumin extract, and resveratrol extract are at the absolute top of the list of protective, vitality-enhancing, overall health-promoting compounds. There just isn't anything like these. They're in the green tea CR standing for curcumin and resveratrol, product in meaningful amounts. People will take this product. They're going to feel the difference. You're going to feel energy. You're going to feel more vitality. You're just plain going to feel better, kind of more fluid and in that flow of good health.
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16: 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I am your host, Steve Summers. Before we jump in today, let me take a step back because I remember this conversation like it was yesterday. I was talking to Dr. Neil Levin just a few years ago, and I asked him, I said, Dr. Levin, if you were stuck on a desert island, what key nutrients would you take? Because, you know, it's confusing for us. There are so many vitamins out there. What is the most important one? If you're like me, I don't want to take 10 to 20 pills a day. I just don't. So anyway, Dr. Levin said, Steve, we're working on this. A few years went by, and folks, here we are today. And on the show to talk with us about that, Dr. Neil Levin is here. 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Dr. Levin, I remember that conversation. I do. Welcome back to the show.
17: You know, that's funny. I remember that conversation as well, and you weren't the only one who had asked me that. I've had so many patients over the years ask me just about that. Doc, you know, if you were stuck on a desert island and you could only have one thing, what would it be? Or, Doc, I don't want to take... I'm giving them five or six formulas. Doc, I just want one thing. And this super pill is the answer to that question. I brought that question back to Purity Products and I said, look, this is getting unruly. I mean, I'm giving my patients a multi. I'm giving them fish oil and krill oil. If they're over 45, they need the CoQ10. Mm-hmm. All the multis are underpowered in terms of vitamin D. So I'm giving them vitamin D. The B12s and all these multis are wrong. folks over 50, 60 can't absorb it. I'm giving them a B12.
16: Right.
17: And it was getting, they're walking out of here with a bag of pills and they're rolling their eyes at me. So I said to Purity, I'm like, guys, we got to come up with one super formula is what I called it. And they came back, it took them about a year to do it.
16: Wow.
17: And they came back with the super pill. And this is the answer. When I have somebody that says, I just want one thing.
16: Right.
17: This is what I give them, Steve, because this is the multivitamin. I'm talking about a world class multivitamin. So, this is your krill oil. It's your fish oil. It's your CoQ10. This has got as much lutein, Steve, as an eye formula, a full 10 milligrams of a very high-end lutein. It's got the astaxanthin for the eyes. Wow. See, there's 2,000 international units of vitamin D. This has got the right B12 for folks in their 50s, 60s, 70s to give them that energy that they want. This is the answer. If you're only going to take one thing, hands down, the super pill is it.
16: Well, I remember the conversation very well. And to be fair, it had to have been one of those ding light bulb moments, right? I mean, this is actually huge because there is no other multivitamin on the market, at least I know of, that does this.
17: Yeah, there is none. And, you know, it's like, what do you need to take? Let's check the boxes. What do people have to take? You have to take an omega-3, whether it's fish oil or krill oil.
16: Check.
17: I like both because that's just critical for brain health and heart health, visual health. It makes your skin look great. It makes all the cells of the body work effectively. According to a recent study, 98% of us are low in omega-3s, you must take an omega-3. That's right in here. You have to take vitamin D. If you're above Atlanta, let's say, you have to take vitamin D because for the whole winter, you're not making any. And then if you slather on the sunscreen in the summer, you're still not making any. And vitamin D is critical for everything. It signals to a tenth of the human genome. It's important for muscle health, eye health, immune health, brain health, happy mood. You want to feel good. It's your vitamin D. You got to get that in there. The average multi-Steve is going to give you 400 international units. That's a joke. The super pill has a full 2,000 international units.
16: That's huge.
17: Of vitamin D.
16: That's huge.
17: A meaningful dose.
16: Yeah.
17: And the list goes on and on. It's 100 milligrams of CoQ10. It's the right B12. So what I hear from my patients, that let's say they come in on a Monday and they're, you know, have some neck pain or back pain. I want to see them again later in the week. They come in and they're like, wow, doc, this makes a difference. This isn't like a regular multi where you take it and you hope it's going to work.
16: Right.
17: This is like, wow, I feel better. Once people start on the super pill, this is just something they get over and over and over.
16: Well, the way I view this, this is kind of a next generation new frontier of supplementation. It's where one simple pill that you have in your elite multi that you're talking about, an elite omega-3, you said, with krill oil and fish oil, and then you augment that with the cellular energizers like coenzyme Q10, talked about astaxanthin and lutein for the eyes and skin, and even ginkgo, which I don't think you mentioned, for brain health. Now, that is a great idea right there, because we get a little bit older, things slow down. Ginkgo is great for brain health. I mean, does

0: randomized, double-blind, placebo-controlled study performed by researcher Steve from Wake Forest University School of Medicine in collaboration with Brigham and Women's Hospital in Boston. That's an affiliate of Harvard. So very high-end study. 2,262 older men and women, average age 72. This was published in September 2022, so very recent.
1: Yeah.
0: What the researchers found was nothing less than shocking. They did this study over 3 years. They gave them cognitive tests at baseline. So that's thinking tests. How is this person thinking? Okay. Everybody was normal cognitively when the test began. Mm-hmm. Now, 3 years later, they redid the cognitive test. Some were on placebo, of course. Some were on the multi. The multivitamin slowed cognitive decline, Steve, by 60%.
1: No way.
0: You would have thought this would have been trumpeted from the hilltops, but you know what? The media, they love to come out and pan vitamins. So when, God forbid, a study comes out that doesn't show the vitamin did an amazing job, that's big headlines. Yeah. But this,
1: 60.
0: This is major, and it's from Harvard. It's from Wake Forest, Brigham Young Hospital. It cut down cognitive decline by 60%. So that's just outstanding.
1: That's
0: Let me tell you something. The multi we're talking about here, the super pill, is order of magnitudes better. You know, just the nutrients are better. So you asked me about ginkgo before.
1: Yes.
0: So when you combine a multi with ginkgo biloba, which has wonderful support for the brain, along with krill oil and fish oil, incredible support for the brain, B vitamins, so important for the brain, and then you add our elite lutein, which has tons of brain benefits, along with skin benefits and eye benefits, this becomes just an outstanding brain formula, on top of it being great for the heart and energy. The first thing people are going to notice is energy. But this is going to work. This is protecting your brain. We all want to age gracefully. The super pill is going to help you do just that.
1: You mentioned something a while ago, why it took a year to develop this. Purity Products has been around for 25 plus years now, so they don't do anything halfway. I mean, you put the components together, and you want to make sure that it works. And when it does, you want to tell people about it, just like the super pill. It can deliver a multiple mode of action that goes way beyond just a basic multivitamin. And it boils down to what you like to call a difference maker in nutritional technologies. If you can, explain the savings here and why this is so advanced. Because I know savings is so important for so many people out there.
0: Wow, that is like such a great point. Because, you know, people used to complain about the sheer amount of stuff I would give them, right? They were also rolling their eyes at my receptionist when she gives them the number for the cost of it. Because if you're talking about, if you go out and buy a very top quality multivitamin, and then you're going to get some krill oil and some fish oil, and you're going to get CoQ10, and the top selling CoQ10 brand is 100 milligrams. We have 100 milligrams right here. Mm-hmm. You're going to get an eye formula with 10 milligrams of a very good lutein. I can't see doing it for less than, and you're going to get a vitamin D formula and maybe a high-end B12.
1: Yeah.
0: I don't see you doing it for less than $200. And you know, the fact that since you're bringing up money, the fact that Purity is letting folks try a full 1 month supply of this for $9.95, I mean, that is really, you know why they do it, Steve?
1: Why?
0: Because they want people to try it. They know this is a superior product. They're not out to lose money, Purity Products. But in essence, when you get this, they're pretty much losing money, because I think the first 1,000 calls even getting free shipping. You'll know that better than me. But I mean, between the shipping and the cost of the vitamin, they're out big money when someone gets one of these. But they know once people say, see, wow, this is really a lot better than what I was taking, they're going to want to continue.
1: You know, I think this is a good time to clarify how Purity can claim things like better joint comfort in just 7 days with a Purity Super Pill. Because, hey, let's be honest here. I mean, you can't get this benefit from a regular multi out there. It just doesn't exist. Characterize why adding the omega-3s to Purity Super Pill really leverages the science of these omega-3s from krill to reduce joint pain from exercise and activity in just 7 days.
0: This is a great study. This is double-blind, placebo-controlled out of the Journal of the American College of Nutrition. And Steve, this was done on only 300 milligrams of krill oil. It was a high-end krill oil, but it's 300 milligrams. Mm-hmm. We use 500 milligrams of krill oil, and we use something called phospho-boost krill oil. So what have they done here? They've taken out more of the sea salts, mm-hmm. and by doing that, they concentrate up the omega-3s and the phospholipids, and

0: this is a really, really good krill oil. So you're going to get this benefit and then some. So in this study, in just 7 days, the folks that had knee discomfort, and I think these folks, if I remember correctly, were in their 50s. In just 7 days, Steve, they were 28% more comfortable.
1: Wow.
0: And they didn't do anything different. They weren't exercising or using PT or taking NSAIDs. They added krill oil.
1: Right.
0: In 30 days, they were 38% more comfortable. Now, researchers didn't stop there. They checked their joint flexibility, their joint functionality, all improved. On top of that, they measured something called C-reactive protein, which is a marker of inflammation. And we want to see that go down. And in this study, the folks on krill oil, C-reactive protein moved nicely in the right direction, showing that not only were people more comfortable, more functional, but their blood levels of this substance, C-reactive protein, were improved. So all around, tremendous benefit. This happened in 7 days. So I can say unequivocally that if you have joint discomfort, especially knee joint discomfort, because mm-hmm. that's what this study was on, this krill oil tea seems to work just wonderful for making people more comfortable. So if you get this Purity Super Pill and you have the common aches and pains that come along with aging or overuse or being a weekend warrior, once you start to use this for about 7 days, you should feel more comfortable.
1: Well, this is a win-win, because if you take something and it's going to make you feel better, going to make your joints feel better, you're going to want to exercise and have more activity on top of that. So
0: that's universal. Yeah. When I'm a chiropractor, so I see that all the time. They come in here, they're complaining, I can't exercise, I can't play golf, I can't play tennis, hiking's not comfortable anymore, I can't play with the grandkids, everything hurts. I'm going up and down the stairs, you know, whatever it is. And I start adjusting them. And once they feel better, they get back to doing the things they want to do. So yes, any therapy, any intervention that's going to help folks feel more comfortable tends to make them happier. And when you're happier and you're more comfortable, what do? You want to get back to your life, whether it's tennis or golf or hiking or playing with the grandkids or shopping or just doing more things. And we want all our customers to get out there and enjoy their lives.
1: And I think, Dr. Levin, this is a perfect time to remind our listeners about the great news here in this special offer. 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I'll give out that number here in just a couple of minutes. Let's bring Dr. Neil Levin back online here with us. And as you're talking, I'm sitting here hearing this cash register going off. If I was to go out and swallow all 15 to 20 vitamin pills a day with somewhere between $200 to $300 a month, you've gone through this whole litany of things. But one of the things that you haven't mentioned just yet, you've checked off literally all of the boxes here, but you insisted that Purity include 100 milligrams of coenzyme Q10 in this formula. Now, that's for energy, right?
0: Yeah. Now, if you go to the average, I don't know, big box store, club store, the best-selling CoQ10 has 100 milligrams of CoQ10. 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Mm-hmm. So we have 100 milligrams of CoQ10. 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
1: Okay.
0: When you eat some food, whether it's fat, carbohydrates, protein, the body takes those, it absorbs them, it brings them to the cells. Once in the cells, it gets into the mitochondria, and those are your little blast furnaces. That's where you turn food into cellular energy. Well, one of the linchpins to turn food into cellular energy is CoQ10.
1: If you just join us, we're talking to Dr. Neil Levin with Purity Products. You know, one of the many ingredients in here that is a clinically validated nutrient is called lutein. Now, I know you mentioned that a little bit earlier. It's plant-based superfood from marigold flowers. It's really the centerpiece of basically every single eye or vision formula out there on the market. And you guys actually use 10 full milligrams in this formula. It helps with sharper vision, helps with macular health, glare reduction. I thought that was a little surprising, which is great when you drive at night. I mean, this is great for brain function too. So, I mean, when you consider how much is in the Purity Super Pill multivitamin, Dr. Levin, Purity Super Pill, I would say, at what, 40 times more here? Is that right? That's a big deal.
0: It's funny that you say that, because I was just looking at the supplement facts panel on the leading multi just now when you started asking me this question, mm-hmm. and they have a quarter of 1 milligram.
1: Wow.
0: We have 10 milligrams. 10. So yes, that's 40 times. That's the difference.
1: Huge.
0: So we have 40 times more lutein, and it's a very special lutein. It's called LuteMax 2020. Lots and lots of studies. Yes, it comes from marigold flowers. Mm-hmm. Yes, it's clinically tested. It's a top lutein in terms of research. And the research is plain. The benefits are for vision are amazing. So LuteMax 2020 improves contrast sensitivity. It improves glare threshold. So if you're driving at night and you know that glare that they can hit you in the eyes, that bothersome glare,
1: oh, yeah.
0: This protects the eyes. It protects the eyes from blue light. Blue light is a very big problem. Like if you're looking at your computer, like I am right now, mm-hmm. it's shining blue light in your eyes. Your cell phone, when you're outside, you get a lot of blue. You've heard of blue blockers.
1: Yes.
0: Those sunglasses, one of the things they do is block blue light. Too much blue light puts the kibosh on your sleep. So you're watching some TV or you're playing on your computer or your worst case scenario, you're bringing your cell phone to bed with you and looking at that, that's going to trash your melatonin and make it hard to sleep.
1: Yep.
0: Well, if you have enough lutein, it's almost like an internal blue blocker. It's protecting you from blue light. So, I mean, and it also boosts something called BDNF, that's brain-derived neurotrophic factor. What does that
1: do? It's memory, right?
0: That's actually the factor that helps your brain neurons grow and make new synapses. And so,
1: Nice. Yeah,
0: I mean, lutein, great for the eyes, great for the brain, amazing skin benefits. You take lutein and it helps makes your skin look beautiful. So, yeah, this formula is just amazing. Imagine you take your multi, and you're going to get your multi now. You get your eye formula. 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They're soft gels, so they slide right down. Easy to swallow. And you're getting a month supply from Purity for $9.95. So that is, you know, this is one of those things you hear a lot of advertising these days,
1: right.
0: Steve. You really do. I guess I'm being an advertiser right now, but I'm really a doctor that's just talking to you like I would talk to any of the patients that came in here. 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
1: 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Dr. Neil Levin, let's have some fun here. 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The FAQs, so to speak. 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
1: All right, I have issues with my knees and my joints. Can the super pill help that?
0: In 7 days, Steve, we went over it a little while ago, American College of Clinical Nutrition. In just 7 days, the folks with knee joint discomfort were 28% more comfortable. In 30 days, they were 38% more comfortable. So yeah, knees, I found in my practice, this is the kind of formula that just pretty much is very joint friendly.
1: All right, considering what we know about Purity Super Pill here, do you have any testimonials that you can share?
0: Oh yeah, I did pull four, just the first few I saw here. This guy's got a fun name, Bebop from Lehigh Valley, Pennsylvania. He's in the age 55 to 64 bracket, rates at 5 stars. He says, best multi. I'm so happy switching to the Purity Super Pill.
1: Wow.
0: Good mix of vitamins, krill and fish oil and CoQ10. Easy to take. I feel better after just a couple of weeks.
1: Give me another one.
0: One nickname, April from Mesa, Arizona. She says, amazing. I'm 65 years old. I feel like I'm in my 30s. People say I look like I'm in my 40s. The Super Pill makes me feel amazing. I love all the Purity products.
1: All right, one more.
0: Here. Sean T. He says, so much in one pill, excellent quality. It's easier to take just one pill instead of several. Definitely a plus. I don't have time to count out pills every day, every week. Take one of these and you're good to go. I could tell an immediate difference while on this product. More energy, less health issues. 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This is vitamin taking made easy. 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Amazing value, easy to take, very, very high end. So yeah, this is one of those, once people start on this, they want to continue. This is a great nutrient. And again, for $9.95, absolutely give this a try.
1: Dr. Neil Levin, we've run out of time. I better go and give out that number.
0: Time always flies by, Steve. Thanks for having me.
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Culture with Lottie Love, hip hop diva Yo-Yo. I'm the producer, Angelique. She does makeup for the stars. Tom Cruise, Toni Braxton, John Legend. Plus, she's got her own line of makeup called Glamazon. We're talking to beauty entrepreneur Kim Baker, coming up on Cafe Mocha.

0: It's Cafe Mocha with Lonnie Love, Yo-Yo, and Angelique. Ah, Yo-Yo.
1: Yes, my love.
0: What's been happening, girl?
1: Oh, my God. So much has been happening. Of course, getting myself together for this commencement speech that's coming up for Columbia College Chicago. Of course, I'm being honored for an honorary doctorate degree in, well, it's not a degree, but an honorary doctorate in, of the arts. And I'm doing the keynote speech. So I'm excited about that. I'm excited about it. I'm still writing my speech, trying to keep it under 7 minutes, but still make it impactful. So, yeah.
0: That's going to be exciting.
1: Yeah.
0: It's so well deserved. And, you know, can you give us a little taste what you think you're going to talk about?
1: You know, I asked my daughter, I said, what should I talk about? She said, Mom, tell them what they want to hear. It's not easy. It is a journey. They're definitely going to have to put their best foot forward. They have to show up. Say the stuff that you say to us. They don't want to hear you preach, and don't make it too long. So that's what I'm trying to do. I'm trying to find the nuggets that I always wanted someone to tell me and encourage them and celebrate them at the same time. So,
0: well, they'll just appreciate because it's you, Yo-Yo.
1: Right.
0: So. Congratulations.
1: Thank you.
0: Dr. Whitaker.
1: I know. And you know what's so crazy, Lonnie, is people don't really, you know, when they're honorary doctorates, I know I've seen so many who've gotten them. And it's like, you know, do they really deserve them? I really have been putting in work for 14 years. And it's almost like you don't want to be celebrated because I'm getting what I'm given. I'm giving the love. I'm giving the time. I'm pouring into these young kids. So it's a twofold. I'm excited about it. It's definitely going to motivate me to continue doing what I've been doing. So I'm excited.
0: Well, you know what? Everybody should be honored. And the thing is that people got to understand it's pressure. You know, I've given several commencement speeches. And when you have a platform such as yours, you know, you need to use your platform for good and to encourage people. And you've been doing this for years. You've been doing a Yo-Yo hip hop school, and you've been going into the schools and helping the kids, and you do volunteer work. So you deserve it. So I'm happy to see that people are, you know, seeing, you know, what you're doing. We want to wish our girl Angelique well wishes. She had a little boo-boo. She had a little bump. So that's why she hasn't been on with us. But she's still producing. But we're letting her, you know, get better and feel better.
2: Congrats to all the kids who graduated this year, including Stephen Kershaw. Congratulations, man. On the way, award-winning makeup artist and Glamazon founder Kim Baker.

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0: It's Cafe Mocha with Lonnie Love, Yo-Yo, and Angelique on the line. She is the CEO and founder of Glamazon Beauty. The wonderful, the lovely, the beautiful Kim Baker. Hey, Kim.
1: Hello. 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How are you?
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1: I got tired of feeling overlooked as a dark-skinned Black woman, and I got tired of the way when foundations were made for us, the people who made it didn't know what they were doing. You know, my mother always told me, if you want something done right, do it yourself.
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2: This is a beat of 250. 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Born Prince Rogers Nelson on June 7th, 1958 in Minneapolis, Minnesota. 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Prince believed ownership meant freedom and independence. Though he passed away in 2016 at the age of 57, his music, message, creativity, and fearless spirit continue inspiring generations worldwide. Today, we proudly honor his purple badness and his unforgettable legacy forever.
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0: It's Cafe Mocha talking to CEO of Glamazon, Kim Baker. Tell us, what are some of the products in Glamazon Beauty?
1: Our hero is our second to none foundation stick. We also have a primer that every time I'm on HSN, it sells out. It is our Mystical Veil primer. And we have eyeshadows that are super pigmented. It's a full line. So that's the beauty of the brand. We have everything from eyeliner to mascara. It's a full color brand.
0: How did you get your start and how did you formulate all of this?
1: So I started formulating by working with some chemists. The good thing about my line is it's a makeup artist led line. So you know how products should manipulate. You know how foundation should feel. You know how it should, you know, adhere to skin. And so I would sit down with my formulators and we would keep testing until I felt like the consistency was right. And I think that is the difference in having, you know, a makeup artist led brand as opposed to a singer led brand or a dancer led brand. This is what we authentically do. This is my natural space. So, yeah.
0: Oh, I love those colors.
2: Oh, my goodness.
0: Awesome. Awesome colors. And you know, the colors are for all skin tones.
1: Oh, yeah. This.
0: You know, you remember, Kim, back in the day, this is like when they didn't have a foundation for women of color, and I would go on movie sets and, mm-hmm. and they would pull out that Maybelline pancake number 5.
1: Exactly. And that's what made me frustrated. So as a model, yes, that's the Nubian Queen palette, Yo-Yo.
2: Oh, it's beautiful.
1: So as a model, the same thing would happen to me. I would go and it would be most of the time white makeup artists, and they had no clue what to do with this chocolate brown skin. And so many times I would show up to set already made up because I didn't want to be. I saw myself in this magazine called Internet Sportswear International, and I looked gray. And I was like, this will never happen to me again. So I started doing it myself.
3: 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This is Cafe Mocha. We got more coming up.

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3: What's your perspective?

We've been talking to Kim Baker. Her line is called Glamazon. And of course, you know, she had to send us some of the product. I love her foundation makeup stick. I mean, first of all, you could throw it in your bag and it's not going to get everything all messy. But more importantly, it fits my skin tone perfectly. It covers all those little dark spots better than any of the makeup stuff I have in my makeup bag right now. And it looks really natural. You can check out the Glamazon foundation stick by going to our chicboutique.com. We'll be right back.

0: The Cultures Cafe Mocha. I'm Angelique, along with Yo-Yo and Lonnie Love. On the line, our award-winning makeup artist, Kim Baker.
1: What's the one piece of advice you want to give to women, you know, about makeup and making themselves up?
2: Yes, don't follow trends. You know, you can, if once you've mastered makeup as far as application, but what you should do is you should do your makeup to enhance your natural beauty. You know, I always say less is best. I love putting on, you know, foundation, and then, like, you know, you see me have, you know, color on right now, but that was after I had mastered how to just simply put on a shade to just give my eye definition. You know, don't worry so much about doing trends. Worry about what enhances you naturally, what brings out your skin tone. And that applies to when it comes to blush and everything. 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Mm-hmm. It shouldn't, you know, look like the, you know, rainbow stars or whatever, you know?
3: You know,
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2: Well, we have efficacious products, meaning that the ingredients, so for instance, our foundation stick is vegan, so there's nothing, no harsh chemicals in it. My pressed powder is talc-free. I don't know if you guys have even heard of a talc-free powder, but it's talc-free, so it's no carcinogen in it. Everything is really well thought out. You know, this is no spring chicken skin, and you see it's still glowing, you know?
1: It looks great.
2: So my oldest granddaughter is 20. You know, I put so much love in just making sure that everything performed, you know, to high performance. And this, you know, August, I'm launching into a big box retailer, over 600 stores nationwide, and it'll be available to everyone.
3: I like this concealer. I like this concealer. It goes on very nice. You don't need much. Yep. And it's blending right into my skin. I know I'm such a, I know, you can tell what type of girl I was, huh? Just to play in the makeup. Well, I'd love to try it.
2: Yes, I would love to do the makeup, Yo-Yo. And you too, Lonnie. I would love to, you know, at some point, do you guys makeup so you can experience and walk you through the brand.
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0: every line, every phrase, every word in the song. It's just about you. It's the anniversary mix. 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
1: I've got a game changer, literally just in time for Father's Day. I know Mother's Day is gone, but guess what? This is for everybody. A Black-owned company called Renegade is bringing us a dynamic set of golf balls. Listen, Lonnie, these are proven. These are the balls that you'll see at the Masters. We know some of those other titleist names. We know, you know, the Tigers might be using them, the Rorys might be using them, but listen, these, when it comes to a perfect gift set, we've got it, my friend. Okay, we've got two great deals for the Chic Boutique, and let me highlight number one, because it is a limited edition box featuring a 15-year-old phenom, the first female ever on a box. Are you ready for this? Taylor Miller. This special box, she's a rising junior golfer. She's a two-time first ever Black woman female golfer on a box. Give it up for our girl, Taylor Miller. I love it. Two-time player of the year, right? Amazing. So anyway, once you get inside the box, you're going to get your typical dozen of your balls. Again, these are proven to be on the green. They are high performance. They are dynamic price. We're doing some free shipping for everybody today. This is deal numero uno, right? This is called the Blueprint 26. We also have the Renegade, which is a great 12-pack of these performance for that recreational golfer that maybe wants to up their game a little bit. You know, sometimes we got to step up our game. Now, you know I'm greedy, Lonnie, so I had to bring some sweet treats. Ooh, I do not play. Anyway, they say everything is bigger and better in Texas, so I've got a pack of some goodies. TC's Pieces of Love. Honey, this love comes in pieces. The only way I like it, I got some good stuff to there. Let me tell you what these are. These are bespoke nuts.
2: Really?
1: You don't hear that every day. Talk about hand-picked, created at home. There's lots of love. And one in particular, well, actually two I really want to highlight. They have a full assortment of pecan nuts and one of them, Lonnie, it is luscious and delicious. This is a true wow. These are snacks you can hand up in that bowl your grandma used to have in that sweet little dish. But these are boozy nuts. Are you ready for these? These are peak. This is my Texas peach whiskey. There's booze in here, sister. Yes. Tyrus Allen and Charlotte Allen. They have changed the game. They are sweet. They are soft. They are moist. They are everything we want in a nut. I'm telling you, the deal. There's an amazing assortment of deals. These are all premium. These are handpicked. They are done at home. They're done the way they should have. And because Charlotte suffers with diabetes, she also, in their full assortment collection from Oreos to every kind of pecan, spicy and otherwise, also did a sugar-free pecan mix. So if you have diabetes or you're watching that sugar, yes, so this is right on time. You know, we got to watch some things.
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1: This is the espresso. Southern states are ripping away voting rights and getting rid of black members of the Senate and Congress. Kamala Harris says it's time to step up.
2: And it is about protest. It is about marching. It is about speaking up. But I will also say that we need new ideas that are about being bold. And yes, it may be about assuming some risk.
1: Speaking of risk, NAACP wants athletes to turn down scholarships to white Southern schools. Folks say it's too much to ask. Sunny Hostin thinks it can work.
3: So we're talking about 13 schools. These kids are at the top of the top. And so they're going to have a lot of other choices. If you think about Ole Miss, there was a running back. His name was Kylan Hill. You know, Ole Miss brings in a lot of money. He vowed not to play unless the state changed its Confederate flag. The Confederate flag came down months later.
1: Okay. And Scary Movie is out, and guess who Kim Wayans is playing?
4: I'm playing Nurse Ratched. You might not necessarily make it out of the hospital room if Nurse Ratched is looking out for you.
1: That's the espresso.
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0: are your number one for R&B, 107.5 WBLS. You got LaMonda. Fun fact about this song, a lot of folks call it My Whole Life Has Changed because of the chorus, the hook. No one ever hears differences, but that's officially the title of this beautiful ballad from Jingyufan. After losing both his parents, literally back to back, and suffering deep depression, he actually recorded this song, and it was therapeutic for him. It was his release. Those moves, oh my gosh, the memes on social media are undeniable. I'm sitting there looking at him like, now, Jingyufan, if you don't go, sit your tail down. But you know what he's been doing lately to silence the critics about his singing and his dancing, at least on the singing part? He's been stopping his backtrack and singing a cappella whenever he hits So Anxious. Like, yeah, I still got it. It is a beautiful, perfect day today. That Nick energy is thick. Where the room at? Orange and blue skies on a gorgeous Saturday. You are rolling with your girl, LaMonda, and thank you for letting the sister roll with you on your number one for R&B. It's 107.5 WBLS. Fefe is Biggie Calder. She got next.
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It's Lamond on WBLS, The Roots Picnic in Philly. 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

0: just on a beautiful Saturday on your number one for R&B 107.5 WBLS. So you know I Googled the other day, who were the four Republicans that crossed over to the other side? Kentucky, Pennsylvania, Ohio, Michigan. I was like, okay. Starting to happen. It's unraveling a little bit, right? And another artist, I think it was a country artist, is like, nah, I'm not doing this Freedom 250 concert. I'm out. Deuces. Very sad news, though, this week about Peabo Bryson. When I got the news from my girl T-Bird, she texted me from Atlanta to say that he had suffered a stroke and was in the hospital. It just didn't feel good when I got the text. So the full story is up on our website if you go to WBLS.com if you haven't heard. Nothing but orange and blue skies in the tri-state, New York, New Jersey, Connecticut. Come on, we doing this thing. So I got some Drake standing by. He got Next, who according to somebody on one of the blogs said they would choose to roll with if there was ever officially a beef between Jay and Drake. It's your number one for R&B, 107.5 WBLS.
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we rolling on your number one for R&B 107.5 WBLS. I got some news coming up about Russie Poo. You know I call CeCe's husband, Russell Wilson, Russie Poo, because that's my Russie Poo. And some very special birthday hellos that I want to give. So just roll with a sister. Thank you for letting the sister roll as we rock this boat on a gorgeous Saturday.

0: This one never gets old. Nice shelf life unfolded. Or as JR says, he's singing about picking up clothes, doing laundry now. I like that song. Thank you for rolling with your girl LaMonda on WBLS, your number one for R&B. And thank you for letting a sister roll. I have a very special birthday shout out for Mary Smith. She's the mom of our beloved program director, Cynthia Smith. Let's clap it up and show some love for Mary Smith on her 80th birthday. Mwah! Love you, Mama Mary. And to Sony Sohn in Park Slope. That's my sissy poo, my big sis, Sonia Neal Turner. She turned on Wednesday. Happy belated birthday, Sony Sohn. And I almost shed a tear when I watched Russie Poo's video saying bye-bye to football. He has officially retired, formerly of the New York Giants. He is now officially a football analyst for CBS Sports. That's a great look, a power flex, for real, for real. He's not injured. He's still healthy. He's young enough where he can enjoy his retirement, his wife and his children, and this new gig, because football is very brutal on the body. And of course, he gives a huge nod to his rib, his Sierra. Let's get some Mimi in the mix. She got next on your number one for R&B with LaMonda. We are WBLS.
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then. Let's do it. LES, since Loop is on BLS with LaMonda, let's take it to Lower East Side. What up, Evis? Anthony Hernandez, I call him the unofficial mayor of LES. And oh my gosh, Smack. Whew, I love that joint. It will be so good for lunch. You walking past the Alfred E. Smith houses, just look over there and head nod for Luther one time. And since we're inside of graduation season, might as well shout out his school, PS 177. Now, for high school, he was at William Howard Taft in the Bronx up top. Before he went briefly to college, Western Michigan University, because he left to pursue his career in music. And thank God he did. It's for the old heads right now. Grown folk music is

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2: 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You got to be. Do something crazy, but don't do nothing too crazy. 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

0: all hanging out today on this 91 degree weather day. Yes, it's going to be a scorcher, so make sure you have your water, stay hydrated. You know all the things when we have an early summer day inside of spring in the tri-state. Nothing like summertime in New York City. Let's just sit back and unwind. And we got the soundtrack for your Saturday. Please believe it. It's going to be a great day. You can feel it, right? Orange and blue skies. That Nick energy is thick in the city. In fact, let me throw on my New York Nick hat and get on out of here. Make room for Reverend Al Sharpton, live from National Action Network. Bugsy's on at 11, by the way, and I'll see you next weekend. Happy birthday once again, Cynthia Mama Mary Smith. Love you. There is no spot where God is not. It's Lamonda on BLS.
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2: No justice.
3: No
2: peace. No justice.
3: No
2: peace. No justice.
3: No peace.
2: What do we want?
3: Justice.
2: What do we want?
3: Justice.
2: What do we want?
3: Justice.
2: When do we want it?
3: Yeah.
2: When do we want it?
3: Yeah.
2: When do we want it?
3: Yeah.
2: When do we want it?
3: Yeah.
2: Shake hands with the person.

0: historically celebrated Black History Music Month in the month of June. And as I thought about Black music history and the distinction that it has, many of us don't understand that some of the harmony and some of the beat and some of what made us distinct was that Black American music was orchestrated and written and formed in the cotton fields as slaves.
1: Listen.
0: And they learned how to sing through their pain, and they learned how to sing to send signals and messages to each other. Sometimes they use a lyric to send a message about what they were planning to do. So Black music in Black music history is interwoven with the Black experience. That's why you got a lot of Black artists that never resonate with Black audiences, because there's something in our souls that don't relate to what they're doing, because they never dealt with the experience that it came from. But now I see that those that had those that were marginalized and cast aside are now the ones celebrating. And who would have ever thought when the slave master would laugh at Blacks humming and singing in the plantation that their grandchildren and great-grandchildren would be imitating Black artists, trying to be Black, not trying to be like their great-grandfather. If you just keep on singing the Lord's song, even in a strange land, your change will come.
2: Your change!

2004, they had at that time every year would be the big Kennedy Center's honors. And the Kennedy Center honors was one of the highest, most prestigious awards you could get. And they'd award five artists every year, whether they be entertainers on stage or song, or whether they were actors, actresses, or TV personalities. In 2004, they gave one of the five awards to James Brown, the Godfather of Soul. And as they were getting ready to write the program book for that night, every artist, one of the five, each artist of the five, rather, had to choose someone to write their notes in the official program book. And James Brown had them have me write his tribute. And I wrote about how when I first met Mr. Brown in the early 70s, he told me as I would go out on the road with him sometime, he said, "Reverend, you don't understand, when I started in the 50s, I used to have to go to venues to sing the famous Flames and I." That was his original group. And we were not allowed to even use the dressing rooms in some of the venues. We had to get dressed in the bus, run out the bus, go to the stage, perform, and go back sweating in the bus if we wanted to change. He said, "But we've gone from changing in the bus to where President Bush and them had to honor me at the Kennedy Center. And I had you, who running for president against him this year, write my notes. If you don't give up, son," he told me, "your change will come. No change.

0: National Action Network Change Choir, give them a big hand. Give them a big hand. Certainly, we're happy to be with you another Saturday morning for the Saturday Action Rally. For you that are here live at Mother AME Zion Church, a historic church in the village of Harlem. 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And certainly we want to first acknowledge and give thanks to our presider, Sister Nancy Darlene Crawford. Our Minister of Music, Minister Tyrone Richardson. And certainly give the band a hand, Chris Garland, Raymond and Guy Jenkins, and Malcolm Seal. And of course, weren't we blessed and inspired by the message, inspirational message, Reverend Dr. Vernon Shelton. And I was listening to Dr. Shelton. He gave us a message that is timely and needed. And I was telling Reverend Byrd in his office that I've hijacked in transition on Saturdays, that I remember when I was a boy preacher, I used to preach at Holy Trinity before they built it. Reverend Creighton was the pastor. And it was still on the level they was getting ready to build up on. I was a boy preaching about 7 years old. I still have some of the flyers. And I used to preach for Spurgeon Creighton at Holy Trinity. So I got a lot of history with that church. They built it up, and Creighton went back to Brooklyn, to Mount Ali. And Reverend Shelton has done a great job there. Church is healthy and full, and we are honored that he came with us today. I'm not throwing no hints that it's time for me to come back to Holy Trinity. I wouldn't do that in public, but I'm available sometime. Let me also give a big hand to Reverend Dr. Malcolm Byrd, pastor of Mother AME Zion. And you know, when we started making our transition from 145th Street and was able to purchase the firehouse, and we're moving. In fact, I thought we could move next Saturday, but it looks like Saturday after next. But the staff will be moving in sometime this week. When I tell them. So before they start agitating and getting me aggravated, I will tell them the day and the time. But what we're waiting on is we want to have the what they call the occupation permit. And if you don't have that, you can have up to 15 people in the building, which is why I can put staff in when we're ready this week. But I do not want to risk putting rallies in there, and then the papers come out saying that I'm having illegal rallies. So that's the only thing holding up. But we've got a lot of the construction done that we wanted. Wasn't a lot of structural construction because it was a firehouse. And it was built to last. But we got a lot of the internal cosmetics we wanted to change. And you're really going to love our new spot. And you that have contributed would be proud. I asked for 100,000 people to give $500, and many people have done so. And people, our media technology chair, a director, I don't know which title I should, what title should I give him? I don't know, but he has instructed, got me looking at numbers while I speak. And it is interesting to me how you can now, because of technology. Last Saturday, we had over 4,000 people watching live, and it went up to 11,000. And that's not including the audience listening to us live right now on BLS and YouTube and AME Zion Network. So all of y'all out there, thousands of people watching, we still need your financial support. And we are happy about it. As I said opening, this is Black Music History Month, and I want to give our condolences and praise to the family of Peabo Bryson. Peabo Bryson passed this week. A great entertainer, great singer, and we certainly have his family in our prayers. And let me say by way of announcements, with all of this going on, with all of the confusion with the Iran war, what they're going to do with redistricting, the races in California and in Texas, and the governor's race now in Georgia and in Florida, Politics Nation with Al Sharpton going to be hot this week, this weekend, 5 o'clock today and tomorrow on MS Now. Tonight, I'm going to have as my lead guest, Hakeem Jeffries, who is, I want to talk to him about how the Congress can block a lot of this stuff, even though they're in the minority, and how they're dealing as a national Democratic Party with the redistricting. Yes, they have gerrymandered the lines, but we are the grandchildren of folk that they didn't let vote at all. So, yes, we must protest it. And we're going to have a huge protest in Washington August 28th. But at the same time that we protest, we must plan how we get around it and elect and vote in people anyway. We are the anyway people. We made it anyway. Nobody ever sponsored us. And we need to stand up. So I'm going to ask Hakeem about that. What is the strategy that he could share? He'll be on at 5 o'clock on my MS Now show. Congresswoman LaMonica McIver from Newark is going to give a report on Politics Nation this evening on what's going on with Delaney Center there in Newark. She was arrested trying to go in, and she's a member of Congress. Congress, we were supposed to go in automatically. I'm going to also have Congresswoman Latifah Simon of California, this whole breakdown on what happened with the mayor there and where that race is going from there. And then tomorrow we'll have other members of Congress and break down where we are. So watch both nights, and we're going to deal with a lot of issues. I start with Mark Vesey, who is the congressman from Texas, and then I'm going to have the Democratic Senate candidate from Texas. So we got a lot coming at you this weekend. There came out, I want to get some, give a real background as to where my message is today, because sometimes I have a bad habit that Reverend Byrd is responsible for, about watch some of the preachers on YouTube.
1: Oh, Lord. I'm guilty.
0: And I never used to do that. But Bird got me saying, have you seen so-and-so? And I said, no. And he come back, have you seen so-and-so? So he never tell me to watch it. He just talked to me like, have you seen it? So I feel stupid I ain't seen it. The problem is, I feel more stupid watching some of them.
1: My God, Jesus.
0: I'm this week, and I'm going to talk about this. I preached this week for the Hampton Ministers Conference on Thursday, and then fly to Chicago and do the Rainbow Push Convention. I'm keynote on Friday morning at 9:30 for Youssef Jackson, Reverend Jackson's son, and succeeding there. And one of the things I'm going to challenge the preachers about is you never see in history, well, let me even rephrase it. You never see in the Bible where God called anybody out of the time in which he called them.
1: My mind.
0: God did not, nobody in the Bible is in there addressing things that were not being faced by the people at that time. So all of these people preaching about what God did or what they can prosper in the middle of being exploited and impoverished is inappropriate preaching.
1: Wow. Mm.
0: For Moses to have gone back to Egypt and preached about how you can get golden chariots when they were slaves,
1: wow,
0: would have been an insult to the God that sent him back.
1: Mm-hmm.
0: So how in this age of Trump and redistricting and cutting Medicaid and Medicare and trying to have slush funds that would take care of your friends, and you preaching about 2,000 years ago like there's nothing happening right now?
1: My Lord. Listen.
0: If God wanted you to be limited to 2,000 years ago, he'd have brought you 2,000 years ago.
1: My Lord.
0: Mm. When you were born, it wasn't no accident. That was a divine decision.
1: Divine decision.
0: At the time in which you was born. Now, you can refer to the lessons we learned from 2,000 years ago and apply them. But if you don't make the connection, I can only assume you're not connected to the calling God gave you.
1: Mama.
0: We got too many performative preachers rather than preachers of substance.
1: Mama.
0: So let me say this. This week, they released the job numbers. Everything, get down to basics. The job numbers by the Department of Labor under Trump said that in unemployment, whites are 3.8% unemployed. Blacks are 6.6% unemployed, which means blacks are still doubly unemployed to whites.
1: Mm-hmm.
0: I'm not talking about back in the day. I'm talking about right now. If we are almost doubly unemployed under a president that says, let's kill diversity, equity, and inclusion, then explain to me how we close the gap.
1: Mm. Mm-hmm. Listen.
0: Affirmative action, DEI, and all of those programs was a remedy to deal with the gap that was put in systemically. Wasn't that blacks weren't employable? It was that blacks weren't given the same opportunity. It wasn't that our schools were inferior, is we didn't have the same resources. And if we don't teach that, you have people that think there's just something wrong with us.
1: Right.
0: Including our own children. So some of our children try to be other than what they are, because no one ever explains to them the systemic inequality built in that we don't confront and don't overcome. And if they can't depend on the black church to speak to the issues and explain what's going on, then where they gonna get it from? This whole idea, look what Trump did. Trump went and got white evangelicals. People ask, why you having another big march, August 28th, anniversary of the March on Washington. I said, you didn't ask why Franklin Graham and them just had a big rally out in Washington.
1: Mama.
0: So if they can rally for Trump, why are we not standing up saying this has not worked for us? This man, I want everybody watching right now, go to nationalactionnetwork.net and sign up for the march. If you want to know if a bus is near you leaving, or you want to organize a bus and need help, sign up. Because we need to, we've had good rallies in Mississippi, good rallies in Georgia. We need a national march right there in the Capitol, where the Supreme Court and Trump is. Well, Reverend, what that gonna do? Well, the 63 march showed such a clamor and such a body it led to the 64 voting Civil Rights Act, direct from that march. Dr. King's I Have a Dream speech that day, which we would do the same day, Martin Luther King III and all of us that are organizing, that Andrea Waters King, is that the dream was not meaning that you should sleep and dream. The dream was for you to see what is not in your reality and then get up and change the dream into your reality. Preachers run around quoting, "I have a dream," but what is your reality? And when are you going to do it? Now, some of you don't do it because you've not really looked into that. But others of you have done it because you're scared.
1: Wow.
0: So if you're scared of Trump, then how you going to preach about Moses against Pharaoh?
1: Listen here.
0: Show me in the Bible. We read our scriptures now by phone. Show me, get your phone out. Show me where in the Bible God ever used a punk to do anything. I mean, you can go check Genesis to Revelation. The thing that was required, Dr. Shelton, of all of those God used, was they had to have the courage. That's why God didn't use a lot of big shots. He used people that were rugged and raw because they had the courage to defy the order of that time. If you're going to stand up in a lion's den, you got to be courageous. If you're going to not flinch in a fiery furnace, you got to be courageous. If you're going to go back to Pharaoh and tell him that your people go and you wanted for murder and a fugitive, you got to be courageous. Jesus was courageous. Healing blind men on the Sabbath, telling them to pick up their bed. Jesus went in the temple and turned the tables over.
1: Yeah.
0: How you gonna come in Jesus' name and punk out cause Donald Trump's selling some wolf tickets?
1: Wow. Listen here.
0: The Senate went ahead after these numbers came out and passed a $70 billion immigration bill. $38.6 billion of it going to ICE. They're not backing up off ICE. $38.6 billion going to ICE. $22.6 billion going to Border Patrol. And they did not rule out that Trump could get this $1.08 billion for his weaponization fund. That's what I want talk to Hakeem about tonight. We have got to say to our elected officials, everybody running ads, vote for me and this, that, and the other, is what is your strategy and your level of courage to confront this reign of terror that we got going on in terms of terrorizing the civil and voting rights of our community? We talking about what could happen. They have already done it. Alabama Supreme Court said that the lines that they want to bring is correct and that you can't redraw the lines. Supreme Court reversed them. Why? Because the majority of the Supreme Court is right-wingers, three of which nominated by Trump. So all of your cousins that said there wasn't no difference between Trump and Kamala, ask them how do they like it now. All of you that sat home and didn't vote, you voted for Trump.
1: That's right.
0: All of y'all that, it amazes me that you had people that could analyze Kamala Harris. Talk about she did something 20 years ago you didn't like. and let a man convicted of 34 felonies and sexual harassment. Now, the prosecutors didn't convict him, a jury of his poor, of his peers. And you put a felon in the White House who had to close his university for fraudulent stuff.
1: Yeah.
0: But you talking about Kamala did something you didn't like as DA.
1: Listen here. Listen.
0: I mean, how does that make, what the kids say, make that make sense?
1: Mm-hmm.
0: Make it make sense. Make it make sense. Not you, Tony. I'm talking about everybody. The other thing that comes to mind, Dr. Byrd, is that one of the significant things that we see is the systemic removal of Black history from our schools. And let me tell you this. Give me a minute before we get into the hooping and hollering. The reason they want to take Black studies, Black books, Black literature out of the schools is not only so our children won't be educated in their history. They don't want their children to know the real story.
1: That's right. That's it.
0: Because if their children understood how we got where we are, their children would look at them differently. Their children thinks that when we say DEI that we're begging and that we're trying to get something on them, because their children don't know the history of how we got where we are.
1: Right.
0: You're in a church right now where Frederick Douglass preached.
1: That's right.
0: Where Madam C.J. Walker's funeral was.
1: That's right.
0: In a church where Sojourner Truth handed in her name at the altar,
1: right,
0: a slave name. And became Sojourner Truth.
1: Mm-hmm.
0: Why? Because the Black church was all we had. We didn't own nothing else.
1: Mm-hmm.
0: Now, you that say, yeah, well, we done tried this, we done tried that, it didn't work. It is a process that you must be willing to go through to become free and empowered. And some of y'all are trying to get to the end without going through the process. And if you are too tired to go through the process, you'll never get the results. When you have Thanksgiving dinner every year, mama, grandmama, whoever cooked, start the day before. Because the food they getting ready to do is not just every night dinner. There's a process to dealing with the turkey and the dressing and all that stuff. Where we are as ex-slaves in America is at the point of a process. I was looking, I went back into slavery. Now, Lincoln, they keep calling Lincoln the great courageous president, but he got there through a process. The great emancipator. Lincoln did not start off wanting emancipation.
1: Mm-hmm.
0: Lincoln started off wanting something else. The process even brought him to where he had to change strategies to save the Union.
1: Mm-hmm.
0: Lincoln never did take the position because he loved Negroes. He needed to save the Union and had to back into dealing with us in order to keep the country together. Had he not done that, the Confederates would have took the country. The point I wanted to raise, in 1862, there was a ship called the Erie Ship. The ship's captain was Nathaniel Gordon. And Gordon had picked up some Blacks in the Caribbean, headed in Africa, coming back into slave trade. They arrested him. He was the first one that was ever arrested and charged with that kind of slave ship trafficking. It was about 900 enslaved on the ship that he was getting ready to trade. A quarter of them men, quarter women, the rest children. Because he was in uncharted waters, they arrested him and prosecuted him. They said to Lincoln that you've got to let him go. And Lincoln's first stand against slavery was he had them execute this man Gordon. Why? Because they had started freeing some slaves. Lincoln found out he couldn't free everyone. He was afraid of what they call the border states. And some of them are border states right now. I think it was Missouri and Wisconsin, Maryland, and I'm missing one. But Kentucky, that's right. I'm glad you read some. Tony didn't know that. So he did not want to free the slaves in those border states, because if he had freed those border state slaves, he was afraid they would go join the Confederate. So he had to do this dance of saying, well, I'll free the slaves in the District of Columbia, because I'm in charge of president. So he freed the slaves there. In the District of Columbia, they started using slaves and said they were contraband. See, all this should be taught in the schools.
1: That's right.
0: And they set up what they call contraband villages. So they couldn't act like you was free, you was contraband. Why they call it contraband? Well, we used them to fight the Confederates. So they're not free, they're really contraband.
1: Wow.
0: That's what some of y'all got some politicians right now.
1: Wow.
0: That just use y'all to get elected. You just contraband.
1: Contraband. Wow.
0: Contraband voters.
1: I hear you.
0: We come through your community, don't promise you nothing, don't address your issues. But we tell you we the new thing. And you should vote for us because the old God should go out. You just contraband.
1: Contraband.
0: Well, what about black unemployment? No. That's what about black children? No. Well, what about y'all are not giving contracts to our businesses? No. That's capitalism. So let me get this right. If we want business contracts, it's capitalism. But somebody is supporting your politics. You ain't got your commercials on TV for free. But we become contraband. And they gradually started saying that we need to free the slave. Frederick Douglass stood up to Lincoln and said, no, we don't need to be contraband. We need to be free. And you need to free us straight up. Never back that. Some of them, they had a group meeting, black leaders, White House, with Lincoln. And Lincoln told them, look here, what y'all need to do is let me free some of the slaves and send y'all back to Africa. In fact, I can cut a deal with Liberia. This is facts now. I know some of y'all don't know this because they won't teach this now in school.
1: Wow.
0: I made a deal with Liberia. We could send all

0: where the Confederates beat them badly. To fight back, they went into Virginia. They marched 7 days into Richmond. And when they got to Richmond, Nancy Crawford, the Confederates beat them there. Now you're as close as Richmond, Virginia. You done lost your battle in Bull Run. Mm-hmm. And in order to fight back, Lincoln then say, we need to free these slaves. Mm-hmm. And they let the slaves fight. Because some of the Confederates was having the slaves serve them. They wouldn't put them in the army, but they'd clean their guns and do all of that. And that led to the Civil War ending when the freed slaves reinforced the Union Army.
1: That's right.
0: So nobody gave us nothing.
1: My Lord.
0: We had to fight for it, and we had to get the right to fight. It was a process. Why are you going through all that history, Sharpton? Because we are in the middle of a process that if you studied history, you'd understand where we are. In the 60s, marching, sitting in, going to jail, protesting, and movement debates. Student Nonviolent Coordinating Committee founded Reverend Shelton. Why? Because they said Dr. King and them was old God. Dr. King never saw his 40th birthday, but they call him old God. SNCC went, no, we going to Greyhound buses, and we going to do that. Then CORE did something else. NAACP said we the mothership. They fighting there. Toward the end of Dr. King's life, 67, 68, black power advocates come up, said King needs to sit down. It was always a process.
1: Always.
0: All this debating and arguing today has always been about the process.
1: Always.
0: Ain't nothing new. Ain't nothing new. I was talking to a young brother Thursday. He said, Reverend Al, I'm a progressive. I said, good. He said, you were progressive in your day. I said, still my day. And I'm still progressive.
1: Yes, sir. That's
0: he said, no, well, I didn't mean to offend you saying in your day. I said, let me ask you something. If I'm old and you progressive, how are you following Bernie Sanders, who's 14 years older than me?
1: Listen here. That's good.
0: Explain that.
1: Mm-hmm.
0: Y'all bring in Bernie, who's in his mid-80s. But if I'm just 71, I'm too old. You can't be that stupid.
1: Listen here. Listen here.
0: The conservatives got folks younger than you doing podcasts. This is not about age. This is about agenda.
1: Agenda.
0: And they got some black folks standing up talking about that. When is our time? When you do the work is your time. Ain't nobody got to give you no space. Your space will make room for itself if you stand up and do what you're supposed to do. Nobody appointed Frederick Douglass. Frederick Douglass had escaped from slavery, was an ex-slave, taught himself how to read. But because he stood up, history rewarded him. There were other folk talking back then. We don't know them because they was talking loud, saying nothing. We are challenged at this time, in this space, that everything that has led to this moment is under open attack.
1: Open attack.
0: The bad news is that it's under attack and they got the majority of the Senate, the Congress, and the Supreme Court. The good news is that for those of us that want to fight, it is no ambiguity in what we got to fight. Well, Reverend Al, we don't have the unity we had in the 60s. You didn't have the unity in the 60s. Again, that's why you need to study black history.

0: When Dr. King went to Washington in 63, Malcolm was against that. They later got together. There ain't never been no leader out here that wasn't questioned by others. And there never been a movement that didn't have counter movements. And Dr. King used to call it creative tension. Mm-hmm. We need to have all of that in order to push it going forward. The only ones that cannot be excused is those that's not fighting at all. I don't mind an argument with those that are fighting as well as I am. I got an argument with those that ain't fighting at all. If you got an analysis different than mine, stand up for it. But sitting down ducking the fact that they're taking medical care from your grandma is no excuse. I don't care what degree you got. We have more blacks with degrees than we ever had. And now they're taking the worth of those degrees because they're taking the value of education out. And you with your PhD can't get a job at a university because they call you a DEI hire.
1: That's right. They're doing it. Yes, sir.
2: I'm Dr. So-and-so. I matriculated at so-and-so.
0: And you're unemployed and dismissed.
1: Listen here. Jesus.
0: And if some unleaded folk don't get out here and turn this around, you will be Dr. Unemployed, matriculating at the welfare center.
1: Listen here, Reverend. My Lord. Wow.
2: But, Doc, I don't get into all that you get into. I just preach the word.
0: Well, what word you preach?
1: What word?
0: Give me your Bible. Give me the Negro version, the Uncle Tom edition. Because you can't preach the Bible that I read. Because the Bible I read starts in the second book with the exodus of slaves from slavery. And God was so much for the liberation of slaves, he opened up the Red Sea and the Jordan River. You can't preach about that. You can't preach about you ain't with activism and talk about Belshazzar and Nebuchadnezzar and three Hebrew boys. You're distorting and perverting the book. God ain't retired. You just too much of a punk to let God have his way. The same God that got in Shadrach, Meshach, and Abednego.
1: Oh, yeah.
0: And took the heat out the fire.
1: Oh, yeah.
0: The same God that stood with Daniel and locked the lion's jaws.
1: Oh, yeah.
0: He didn't make Daniel not get in the lion's den. He let him lay there to show him I'm God. And that same God can use you and me. I ain't ducking Trump. I got a God that'll show Trump that he'll make a way with Trump looking right at us.
1: Yes, yes, sir. Yes, he will.
0: God don't get no joy out of you bowing to Pharaoh. He get joy when you stand up to Pharaoh.
1: Oh, yeah.
0: And Pharaoh use all his might against you, yet I stand anyhow. Because I stand because God gave me strength.
1: Yeah.
0: And whoever God called, he'll hold up.
1: Yeah.
0: It's time for us to stand up in the process.
1: Yeah.
0: He'll make a way out of no way.
1: Oh, yeah.
0: He'll open doors no one can open. He'll take the mighty down and exalt those that are down. God will. God will. God will make a way.
1: My mind.
2: Reverend, aren't you afraid they'll come after you? They'd already been always after me. And they should be, because I'm after them.
0: I'm afraid not to be standing up. Because one day when I face the judgment, I don't want God to ask me, where was I? when they took away everything. And I was somewhere performing in the pulpit rather than prophesying. I don't want
1: my Lord
0: to meet the judgment.
1: Jesus.
0: And they say that I ducked my calling and that I used the gifts and talent he gave me to get me a nice car to ride around looking at people that are impoverished, asking them for money. I don't want that.
1: My Lord.
0: I want to be able to, on that day, unite with those that have fought in the ages and say, beams of heaven.
1: I hear you, Reverend.
0: Beams of heaven.
1: Beams of heaven.
0: As I go.
1: Yeah.
0: Through this wilderness, yes, below. Guide my feet.
1: Yes, sir.
0: In peaceful ways. Mm-hmm. Turn my midnight.
1: Yes, sir.
0: I know I'm going to have some dark nights.
1: Yeah.
0: Turn my midnights.
1: Uh-huh.
0: I know I'm going to have to cry sometime.
1: On,
0: turn my midnights.
1: Uh-huh.
0: I know I'm going to be alone sometime. But turn my midnights
1: yeah.
0: into day.

0: Peebo Bryson, one of our pillars of R&B, passed recently at the age of 75. A giant in the music industry across more than three decades. Bryson released classics like Quiet Storm staple, Feel the Fire.
1: Something that you told me.
0: And If Ever I'm in Your Arms Again. With the 90s seeing Peebo have an even greater mainstream appeal with his Grammy-winning Disney ballad, A Whole New World, and Beauty and the Beast.
1: I can show you the world.
0: We honor Peebo Bryson, a BLS mainstay across six decades and a true pillar in the world of R&B.

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1: It's a familiar story here. 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

107.5 WBLS Miss ID sitting in for Bugsy. Good morning to you. It is 85 degrees going up to the mid-90s today. Yes. So make sure you dress comfortably when you're headed outside. Leon Thomas, Chris Brown, it's BLS Baby.

0: What you're hearing right now is the sound of New York last night, honey. Yes! The Knicks won game two of the finals against San Antonio Spurs. Did you catch the game last night? Yeah, a lot of people caught the game. Yeah, well, it was the Knicks against the Spurs. And that was NYC doing what NYC does. It's Miss ID in for Bugsy on this Monday, on this Saturday morning. And the fireworks last night in Bed-Stuy were going off something serious. Did you hear it? The fireworks are crazy last night in Bed-Stuy. But look, what I have for you, my thoughts on Game 3. What are your thoughts on Game 3? Who's going to win Game 3? The Knicks, the Spurs. 212-545-1075, 212-545-1075. Let me know what you thought. What are your thoughts? In the meantime, between time, coming up after the break, I have some Genuine and Ari Lennox on the way right here on BLS, baby.
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0: gonna win game three. The Knicks gonna win game three.
1: You think the Knicks are gonna win game three?
0: Oh yeah, they're gonna sweep them. This is done. They done. Spurs are done. I'm coming from Brooklyn. My name's Daryl Horn.
1: It's WBLS, baby.

0: on the Knicks versus the Spurs. What do you think is going to happen for game three?
1: They're going to win. The Knicks going to win.
0: Okay.
1: They got to. They definitely have to. They doing it for us. So, I mean, that was a nail biter last night. I know they're going to do a sweep. My name is Cookie. I'm calling from Far Rockaway, and I'm calling WBLS 107.5.

0: WBLS, what are your thoughts about the Knicks versus the Spurs?
1: What are my thoughts about, well, last night the Knicks got very, very lucky that he missed that free throw. And do I think that they're going to win? I do. Why? Because they have two advantages. Now they're at home in New York. And actually, they may have coaches that will be more, give them more fouls or whatever that they're entitled to. My name is Ben, and I'm from Queens, New York.
0: Thank you so much for that, Ben. And I have more of your calls coming up a little later on in the show. It's Miss ID sitting in for Bugsy on this Saturday afternoon. Coming up on afternoon is Saturday morning right now. 85 degrees. I told you it's going to be really humid and hot today. So make sure you dress appropriately if you are headed out on this Saturday. But keep it right here coming up in the next hour. Oh, yeah. I am in the mix, honey. Yes. It's BLS, baby.

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0: WBLS Miss ID here with you. And Bugsy is out today, so it's just me and you guys today. Me and you guys and the music. Before I forget, let me know. Hit me up across all of your social media. That's the way you can get in contact with me. It's me, Miss ID, Miss like, mwah, kiss. And while we've been talking about most of the day about the New York Knicks and the Spurs, you know, they won. The Knicks won yesterday, 105-104. The next game, game three, is happening on Monday at 8:30 p.m. at Madison Square Garden. And the cheapest tickets, get this, the price for the cheapest tickets for game three at Madison Square Garden is $10,000. Let me lower this a little bit. $10,372. Yeah, you heard me right. $10,372. And this is the reseller price. The resellers, y'all are crazy. Because let me let you know something. Because if I'm paying $10,000 for a ticket at Madison Square Garden, I am staying in one of the suites for a couple of months. Not days, not for that night. For a couple of months, okay? But yeah, game three is coming up at Madison Square Garden on Monday. Like I said, reseller price for the tickets, $10,372. Crazy, isn't it? Yeah. Anyway, keep it right here. I have more music coming up for you in the next hour. As I said, it's Miss ID sitting in for Bugsy on BLS Baby.
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0: of the week. 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

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Do something crazy, but don't do nothing too crazy. 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

Jill Scott right here on 107.5. WBLS Miss ID here with you sitting in for a Bugsy on this Saturday afternoon. It is really hot outside, so if you're headed outside, make sure you dress comfortably. Otherwise, you're going

0: back. Joe, who was really, really excited yesterday. We had Ben Stiller. You had Chris Tucker there. You even had some nuns who were front and center at the game yesterday. They were for the Spurs, though, but they were there. So everyone is really excited about the game, all right? But look, guys, keep it right here. 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

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Miss ID here with you, sitting in for Bugsy on this Saturday afternoon. And if you are celebrating a birthday today, happy birthday to you. You celebrated along with Vic Mensa. He turns 33 today. I love him. I love his commentary on social media. Damien Hall, singer.

0: 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The New York Knicks all the way. 107.5 WBLS.
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Show right here on 107.5 WBLS. Miss ID here with you. I've been sitting in for Bugsy on this Saturday afternoon. Make sure if you're headed out, as I said earlier, it is hot and humid outside today, so make sure you are dressed comfortably if you are moving about in the city. Look, we're going to continue following along with the game, the finals, the Knicks versus the Spurs. As you know, they won yesterday, last night, 105-104. And next game is coming up on Monday at 8:30 p.m., but it's at Madison Square Garden. So we are going to be home. And yeah, I work at nights and I work in the city, so it's going to be a hot mess. I'm kind of not looking for it, but I love the love that the Knicks are getting. So look, guys, I'll be back here with you tomorrow morning from 11 a.m. to 3 p.m. And coming up after, this is Jeff Fox with

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You got to be. Do something crazy, but don't do nothing too crazy. We just want to win the title. 107.5 WBLE.

All right. It's Jeff Fox, rocking the box, 107.5 WBLS. Well, there's New York Knicks fever going on right now. Knicks fans are fired up. So, this

game? How long you been a Knicks fan? Who made you become a Knicks fan? And what do you think's going to happen on Monday? Share your Knicks memories right now. 212-545-1075. It's a Knicks Fan Saturday. All right.

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2: 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I'm just giving out stones. Every day I get up on the thrones. I want to think more in order to go. I want to

0: going on? The Knicks, that's what's up today.
1: You got that right, Kurt. It's a Knicks Fan Saturday right here on 107.5 WBLS.
0: That's right.
1: So how long you been a Knicks fan, Kurt?
0: I was born in 1961. I was born a Knicks fan by default. My whole family were Knicks fans. 65-year-old now. I got to see the Knicks win in 72 and 73 as a little boy. So now I'm feeling rejuvenated and ready to go. Let's go, New York again.
1: Let's go. So what's going to happen on Monday?
0: You know what? I predicted we're going to sweep this team. And I'm staying with it. We got 2 games left. It's going to happen. We're going to be in the Canyon of Heroes. And we're going to party.
1: That's a true Knicks fan, everybody. It's the Knicks Fan Saturday right here, 107.5.
0: WBLS, Kurt Williams from Jersey City and Latia Oliver. Let's go, New York. On the way, baby. Yeah.

0: It's Jeff Fox rocking the box, 107.5 WBLS on the Knicks Fan Saturday. That's what we doing.
1: Hello, hello, hello. I just want to say, if you're not from New York, where are you from? I just want to tell everybody because we're going to win. My name is Charlie from the Bronx.
0: Tell them about the Knicks, Charlie.
1: Listen, if you're not from New York, where are you from?
0: I heard that. Hey, Charlie, what's going to happen on Monday?
1: We're going to kill them like we have been.
0: 13 in a row. Charlie, that's crazy.
1: This is our city. It's our time.
0: That's right. It's the Knicks Fan Saturday, Charlie. 107.5.
1: WBLS. If you're not listening, then what are you doing?
0: I see you, Charlie. Thank you.

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8: 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We shouldn't have left you. Without a dope beat.

0: It's exciting. You can feel it all over the city, everywhere you go. It's the Knicks Fan Saturday right here on 107.5 WBLS. Jeff Fox rocking the box. How you doing?
1: I'm doing good. I'm the number one Knicks fan from New Jersey. My name is Jennifer Swayze from Trenton, New Jersey. I've been a Knicks fan since 1995.
0: 95. Wow. How you feel, Knicks fan? How you feel?
1: I'm feeling good. I'm so happy. And Carl Anthony Towns, I see his dad every day at the Tasty Subs in Edison.
0: Oh, do you?
1: Yes.
0: Do you talk to him sometime?
1: Yeah, we know him. He was my boyfriend's coach.
0: No kid.
1: Yep.
0: You really close to the team.
1: That's right. Yep. And I had that Nick starter coat back in 1995, the orange and blue. Remember that one?
0: I remember that one.
1: Yeah, I love the Knicks. I'm so happy.
0: You still got that coat?
1: No, I wish I did. Put it on eBay.
0: There you go. What's going to happen on Monday?
1: Oh, you already know. We sweeping them.
0: No doubt. It's a Knicks Fan Saturday right here on 107.5.
1: WBLS, number one station.
0: There you go. Thank you so much.
1: Thank you. Have a nice day.
0: You
1: Take
0: too.
1: Care.
0: Bye-bye.

0: this last week, and we still talking about it. The Knicks have won 13 playoff games in a row. How crazy is that?
1: Can you imagine? Can you imagine?
0: I can't imagine it.
1: Man, listen here. If it's meant to be, it's going to be.
0: After they won last night, I think sweep. What do you think?
1: Hey, you got a broom?
0: Huh? How do you feel, man? Because you've been there the whole time. It's been 53 years since the last championship.
1: Well, let me tell you something. I remember when I first became a fan of the Knicks, I remember when Walt Frazier came in as a rookie.
0: Wow.
1: And at that time, you had Walt Frazier, rest in peace, Dick Barnett.
0: Yeah.
1: Bill Bradley.
0: Yep.
1: You had Willis Reed.
0: Yeah.
1: Then you had one time Walt Bellamy, and he got traded in for Dave DeBuscher. That's how far back I go with that.
0: You see what I'm saying? And that team, after all these years, you still remember them like it was yesterday. That's the same thing that's going to happen to this team. We really seeing history right now.
1: The beauty of it, the whole entire city is embracing it all in one.
0: I tell you, Red, it's nothing like it. The city is so excited.
1: Hey, yo, Fox, guess what?
0: What?
1: There's somebody's birthday today.
0: Whose birthday?
1: My son, Rob. Yeah, and you know he's a Knicks fan just as well.
0: Rob's birthday is today. Tell Rob I say happy birthday. Also tell Rob I said, we outside.
1: Well, he's the one that really officially made that happen.
0: He made that happen. That's his.
1: Uh-huh. Do you ever see that new shirt that he put out?
0: What'd it say?
1: It got the New York Knicks on, and it got a belt in front of it. You know what it say?
0: What'd it say?
1: Belt to that ass.
0: All right, Red. I'll see you, man.
1: My man.
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Hey, all I gotta say, God bless, man, because see what's going to happen Monday. Now, I don't want to go ahead and put a hex on it, but I have strong belief just like everybody else, all throughout the city, or maybe in the tri-state, Suffolk County, Westchester County, or above, right? So guess what? I'm getting ready to go ahead on and do my thing and continue on right here, okay? This is WBLS

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You hear them coming in? 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

0: 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A giant in the music industry across more than three decades. 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
12: 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Told you the dog would bite. What I

0: New Yorkers need a fighter. Tom DiNapoli is the real deal. I'm Attorney General Tish James. Tom knows how to stand up for working people, providing a secure retirement for millions of New Yorkers. From firefighters to nurses to teachers, Tom took on greedy CEOs like Musk, stood up to Trump, and cleaned up corruption to save us money. I know something about standing up for New Yorkers. No matter the stakes, so does Tom DiNapoli, our champion, the people's controller.
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0: Okay? 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
11: Y'all don't want to see me tonight. 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
12: Yes.
11: 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Uh-huh. It's the Third Street Crew.